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Don't let our love become

0: 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What's going on?
1: 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I don't know. I think you better call ADE.
0: Yeah, yeah.
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So when it's black, this insomniac, take an original tack, keep the beast in my nature under ceaseless attack. I get no sleep, I can't get no sleep.

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If playing with your string happens to be your thing, it's easy to say to both, oh, never mind.

dock of Tiger Bay, on the road to Mandalay, from Bombay to Santa Fe, over the hill.

0: nieuws, de muziek, het groene hart van je radio.
1: Thank you very much. Who was here last night then? Anyone know what this one is then?